0: 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But don't stop, don't stop, don't stop, yeah, don't stop.
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Tony Brook on the drums. Tony Brook here on the drums. 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